0: SAR from Duncraig. This sprinkler alarm has got off in zone 106. Crew's investigating, over.
1: Duncraig, roger. Out.

0: takeoff. This is Malaga, final summary of RS.
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0: Zone 4, plant room 2, crew's investigating. Over.
1: Kensington, roger. 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

0: South and Dunkirk, final summary, over.
1: Dunkirk, go ahead, over.
0: I'll classify this as a CJ fault. Gone off in zone 106 sprinkler room. The jacking pump is activated due to low pressure. We couldn't isolate the area or isolate the evacuation system, so I've reset the whole panel. I've left it with management. They have their agents on the way. 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
1: Dunkirk, roger. Out.

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0: 6AR, this is a JFA, no sign of fire, we're available, over.
1: Douglas First, roger, out.

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0: 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False alarm, over.
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0: AR from Vincent First, over. Vincent First, go ahead, over. 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Vincent First, roger, out to you, 6 out of Vincent Second, you can stand down, over.
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0: 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We'll be delayed mobile phone and we'll carry an iris. 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

0: 6 hour from Daglish first. Alarm activation, zone 24, level 2, crews are investigating, over.
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0: 6 hour, crew reports, no sign of fire, no backup required, over.
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0: Type C, this is Coburn SESGR truck, sending out to RFA in Atwell, over.
1: Coburn SES truck, roger, out.

0: from Murdoch SET. 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

0: 6AR from Perth first. This alarm's been set off in zone 34. Cruiser investigating.
1: Perth first, watch it out.

0: Tower from Murdoch SET. 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Over.
1: 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Out.

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0: Yeah, we'll be away from our clients, 1.5 hours, conducting a building inspection. We'll be delayed turnout, available normal turnout procedures, over.
1: Bunbury 1st, Roger, out.

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1: 6 out Perth first, proceeding.
0: Perth first, 1-2-11, clear out.
1: Perth first receiving, over.
0: 6 out Perth first was doing a radio check, over.
1: Joe, you're loud and clear, Chris.
0: Roger, thank you.
1: 6 out from Daglish first, over.
0: Daglish first, send over.
1: 6 out, no sign of fire, no backup required, over.
0: Daglish first, roger. That is Daglish second, stand down, over.
1: Second, Wilco, we're available.

0: VXAR, this is Jacklink first. ICM via P1, we're available. Over.
1: 6 out, correction. Daglish first, updates have been received. Thank you, Adrian.

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1: Wangara, send over.
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1: Taxi and over.
0: So we have a first alarm, vehicle fire, one small car on fire. Well, we have one person in DA, extinguishing with hose reel. We require police, wait pole for traffic management. We'll probably be here about another 40 minutes over.
1: Roger, Austin Park, as per your iris, we've got the main roads have been notified over.
0: Roger.

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0: Hope Valley. We have alarm activated in zone 704. Flight room.
1: Hope Valley, say again, all after zone 704, over.
0: 6 Hope Valley, that was the hydrant room. You can stand all levels back up down. Over.
1: 6 out of Hope Valley, roger, out to you. 6 out of Coburn, stand down, over.
2: Yes, sir. Coburn, acknowledge, stand down, we're available radio.
1: Coburn, roger, out to you. 6 out, Kwinana, HSR, stand down, over.
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0: 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Police and main roads are on site, over.
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1: Osborne Park, roger out.

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0: 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You can pose your message via P1. We are available. 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
0: 6AR Kalgoorlie First. Alarm has been activated in zone 230. C Ward. 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
1: Kalgoorlie First, what's around?

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0: Fremantle Second, roger out to you, 6 hour to Kingston, acknowledge normal road conditions, over.
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0: Yeah, Coburn, alarm activated, level 2, zone 6, crew is investigating some smoke.
1: Coburn, roger.

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0: Yeah, we've completed our building inspection, available normal turnout, over.
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1: Kovan Palm, go ahead, Alpha.
0: Alarm was activated in zone 6. It was a valid operation due to either a vape or some sort of aerosol. We've reset the panel, it's showing normal. Left with management, we're available.
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0: Zone 200, crew's investigating. Over.
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0: 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We haven't been put on the Fremantle hospital job. Are you able to put our IRS on that job? Out.

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0: If there are no sign of fire, person vaping, please stand back up down. Alarm active, level 4, zone 4, over.
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0: This is a DVA valid, alarm activated zone 4, room 4, caused by one of the patients vaping. Advice the ladder, left with engineering to reset. We're available.
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1: Don Craig, send over.
0: That's fire, this special service call. Red lady spilled some water in a PowerPoint. 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We advise her to get an electrician in. We're leaving this with the owner. 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
1: Don Craig, roger, out.

off and down the pump. Butler, send over. 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
0: 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The DBA valid, but no signs of fire and no backup needed. Over.
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1: Bunbury first, roger.

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JR from Bunbury Firth. Yeah, first alarm rubbish fire, crew getting to work hose reel from the pump, will be another 15 minutes, over.

0: from Murdoch SET. We are departing Perth Fire Station for home stations. 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
1: Murdoch Pump and Light Tanker, likewise.

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0: Yeah, this is a special service call. The vehicle has a damaged starter motor. We've isolated the battery. We've been checking the starter motor for heat with the tick. Will be another 10 minutes monitoring. Over.
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0: Yeah, this incident's now been completed. Temperature of the starter motor has dropped. We'll lift the vehicle with its owner. We're returned to station and available, over.
1: Bunbury First, roger out.

0: 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Classification for this incident, special service, no entrapment. We're just looking to see if power or gas are involved. We'll be here approximately 10 minutes, over.
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0: Maddington call from premises, reports false alarm, over.
1: XR from Maddington, roger, normal road, over.
0: Maddington, roger, out to you, 6 out of Welsh per second, stand down, over.
1: From Welsh per second, acknowledged, available, over.
0: Welsh per second, roger, out.

0: Tower, this is Malaga. Final summary of via Iris.
1: 6AR to Malaga, final summary received. Out.

0: Royale from Maddington, over.
1: 6 out of Maddington, send over.
0: 6 AR from Maddington, crews are investigating zone 2, over.
1: Maddington, roger out.
2: From Canning Vale, over.
1: 6 AR to Canning Vale, send over.
2: This is a special service. We've got one resident here, minor burns to his hand. He's running some fresh water over it. We're just keeping him running that fresh water until St. John's arrives. He would still like them to attend. We've checked all area with the tick. There's no heat damage. We're just assisting the resident. We're cleaning up the floor, which has a substantial amount of grease. We will be available for other calls if required. We'll be here approximately 15 minutes, over.
1: Canning Vale, roger out.

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0: 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Out of Midland, nothing heard out to 6R to Kiara, over.
1: Kiara, read the iris where we turn the station up.
0: Kiara, roger out.
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0: if you're able to stand by your IRS, we have a RCR incident that we're going to be redirecting you to in West Swan, over.
1: Roger.
0: Six AR Kiara, over.

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0: Victor from Kiara.
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0: 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This DBA, is it a kettle on the stove just for an inspection of it?
1: Kiara, roger out.

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1: Midland, yeah, this is the first alarm rescue. The driver is out of the vehicle. Crews are administering first aid. Still requires St. John's. Should be on scene approximately half an hour over.
0: Midland, roger. At 26R, Ella Brook. You can stand down, over.
2: Just stay up from Ella Brook. No, stand down and available, over.
0: Ella Brook, roger out.

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1: Coburn, send over.
0: Coburn, alarm activated in zone 46, crews investigating, over.
1: Coburn, roger out.

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1: Midland, roger out.

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1: Coburn, send over.
0: Coburn, this is confirmed to be a false alarm. 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
1: Coburn, roger. 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
1: Murdoch, roger, to you, 6AR Fremantle CLP, stand down, over.
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1: Fremantle CLP, roger out.

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0: 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I said, pump.
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0: Victor Alpha and Coburn.
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0: This alarm was activated in zone 46. It was a DVA valid due to steam from a shower. We've isolated the section. Management are going to contact their agents. We're available.
1: Coburn, roger out.

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1: Butler, send over.
0: This is a special service, there's no entrapment, no backup required. Please do ambulance for attendance, we'll be here for about 20 minutes assisting ambulance, over.
1: Butler, roger, out to 6R Yanship, you can stand down, over.
0: Roger, standing down, over.
1: Yanship, roger out.

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1: Roger, Gosling ZS, out.

0: 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Cruise report not required. Over.
1: Roger, Midland, out to you, 6AR Kiara.
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1: 6AR Kiara, you can stand down, over.
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1: 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Yeah.

0: 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This is a first alarm special service. 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
1: 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Yeah.

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0: Yeah, Six Hour, white pole have arrived. This is quite congested now. We've dealt with the vehicle. We're going to pack up and depart to relieve some of that traffic. I'll advise when we can finally get out of here. Over.
1: Roger, Commander, out.

0: car, we've cleared the congestion area and now en route to the station. Over.
1: Roger, Commander. Out.

0: Just say Alpha Mosul Park, over.
1: Alpha Park, send over.
0: Mosul Park, no backup required. Over.
1: Roger, Osmond Park, out to you, 6 hour, Douglas second.
0: Douglas second, roger, available radio, over.
1: Roger, Douglas second, yeah.

0: from Vincent first, over.
1: Vincent first,
0: we've been released from this incident. Vincent second are remaining on scene. PTA mechanics have arrived and are attempting to move the bus. They will make contact when they are finished and are available as well, over.
1: Roger, Vincent, out.

0: Perth, cruise away, stand down Perth second, over.
1: Roger, Perth, that's you, stand Perth second.
0: Per second, acknowledge stand down, we're available, over.
1: Roger, per second, out.

0: 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You can enclose your message via P1. We are available. Over.
1: Roger, Osborne Park.

0: Bridge 3 Alpha, this is second.
1: This is second, 10-11.
0: Second, we've been released from this incident. We've left it with the PTA and Waypole. We're available.
1: Roger, this is second. Out.

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1: Roger,
0: XRP Northern Pump turning out to private alarm, Duke Street Northern, over.
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0: 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We're managing hazards, SJA, Waypole and Western Power are on scene. 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
1: Roger, Belmont, out.

0: 6AR from Perth First, over.
1: Perth First, over.
0: From Perth First, this alarm has been set off by a tradesman, no backup required, over.
1: Roger, Perth First, out to you, 6R, Perth Second.
2: Acknowledge that. Standing down, we are available. Over.
1: Roger, over a second. Out.

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0: Kensington, call for purposes, false alarm, over.
1: Roger that, false alarm.
0: Roger, Kensington, actually, stop a second.
1: A second, acknowledge false alarm. We're sitting down on the available.

0: Say are from Kensington. This alarm is activated zone 33. Crew's investigating. Over.
1: Roger, Kensington. Out.

0: 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We're available, over.
1: Roger, Kensington, out.
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1: Oslo Park, send over.
0: Yes. XAR, no sign of fire, no backup required, over.
1: Roger, Oslo Park, out to you, since I think we're second.
0: Take me a second. 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
0: This alarm's active in zone 15. It's a false alarm, no backup required, over.
1: Roger, Freeman Assist, out to you, 6 hour, Freeman Second.
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0: Daglish first, this was a DVA valid, set off by steam from a sauna room. 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
1: Roger, Daglish first.

0: sending out two vehicle crash. Kenny Mills Road, cross with Douglas Road.
1: Roger, Rollerstone. Out to you 6R, Hope Valley.
2: 6R, Hope Valley. Yeah, receive that message. False alarm. Proceeding normal road. Over.
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1: Rollyphone VFRS, roger, out.
2: AR, this is Butler, made access, we're standing down, over.
1: Butler, roger, out.

0: 60,000 and Fifth.
1: 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We're about where?
0: Roger, Avenue Fifth. Yeah.

0: from Perth first, over.
1: Perth SN, over.
0: From Perth first, this alarm was set off in zone 3 by a manual call point, no backup required, over.
1: Roger, Perth first, out to you, 6 hours, second.
2: Perth second, acknowledging, we're available, over.
1: Roger, perfect.

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1: Roger, this is. Yeah.

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1: Roger, 3-1-5. Yeah.

0: send that to Wenger.
1: Wenger, go ahead of us.
0: I think so, Wangari, you can stand down. No ACP mobilizing needed, over.
1: Wangari, available, over.
0: Roger, Wangari, out to you. See, that's Perth CLP.
2: Perth CLP acknowledged. Available radio, over.
0: Roger, Perth CLP. Six out down Craig. I can see you arriving, but there is no ACP mobilizing, over.
1: Roger, Duncan, Craig, acknowledge it.

0: SAR from Duncrow Pump. This alarm is activated in zone 22. Crew investigating.
1: Roger, Duncrow. 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

0: yourself from Dunkirk, over.
1: Dunkirk, send, over.
0: There's a DVA fault in zone 2222, Vesta system. There's no apparent reason for activation. We've isolated the Vesta and the zone, left for security, and we're available, over.
1: Roger, Dunkirk, out.

0: 对啊，请接我们飞。
1: 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Can we stand down that second, over?
2: Roger, General Fist. 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Do you want to do it?

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1: Jordan Fish, send it.
0: 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Can we request waypole over?
1: Roger, jump first, we'll close it out.

0: as you said, to front office.
1: Stand over.
0: She's out for the office. 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

0: 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Crew is investigating Zone 1, Coles shop floor. 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
0: Has been activated by a accidentally by a break glass alarm. Over.
1: Caught up, Roger. Altitude 600 Armadale first. You can stand down. Over.
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1: Roger, Perth first, out to you,

0: it's Carter Pump. Can you add the Carter 34 onto the job for profiling of it?
1: Roger, Carter will go out.

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0: Classified Circle Up structure. Couch out on arrival. We'll be here for approximately 30 minutes ventilating, over.
1: Roger, and I'll first out to you, is our card up?
0: Roger, over.
1: Roger, card up out to you, is our Maddington?
0: Available, over.
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0: Mama Alpha.
1: Out Alpha, stand over.
0: We have the police in the incident, over.
1: Domino first requirements, over.
0: Course looks deliberate. The carer for the person inside the premises called the police prior to this incident, over.
1: Roger, Domino first, we'll go now.
0: Domino first, available mobile phone, over.
1: Roger, Domino first, now.

0: Mesa, Alpha Whistle Fist.
1: Whistle Fist, Endeavor.
0: Yeah, 6AR, we've got alarm active in zone 15 and cruiser investigating, over.
1: Roger, Whistle Fist, out.

0: Robert, I was thinking.
1: Second,
0: H Starlight Tanker, structure fire, Bundala Court, Kelm Scott, crew of 4, 3BA, Captain Mason in charge, over.
1: Roger, Amadeus, second, out.

0: Alpha, Mohammed Alfez.
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1: send over.
0: Getting
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0: to the
1: job over. This armed off first. 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

0: 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We've arrived. 8-8.
1: Roger, Amadou 2nd, 8-8 out. Do you want? Amadou 1st. Amadou 1st, stand by RS for another driver.
0: Amadou 2nd, 3rd alarm, orders to follow shortly. Can I please have Western Power and ACO gas?
1: Amadou 2nd, roger. We'll go, out.

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1: Alarms club 4, single tree on fire, approximately 10 metres high. 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
0: Roger, everyone. Yeah.

0: 6 Alpha, Ahmed Alpha checking.
1: Ahmed Alpha checking, go ahead, over.
0: 6 Alpha, Ahmed Alpha checking. We have a single story, Freak 10 residential, single story, more to follow.
1: Ahmed Alpha checking, go ahead, over.
0: Approximately 20 metres, 50% involved, two lines of 60-40, two crews of BA, follow over.
1: Ahmed Alpha checking, go ahead, over.
0: Protected exposures on each side of the house. Command 1, Ahmed Alpha checking, HSR staging, power and gas isolated. Further the following 15 minutes, over.
1: Ahmed Alpha checking, Roger, can you provide an address correction as well as an incident name, over?
0: Roger, Ahmed Alpha structure fire, Ahmed Alpha control, house number.
2: We need the water, we've got no water.
0: Wait out.
3: House figures 9 Bundella, over.
1: Roger, out.
0: Over.

0: SFAR from Belmont into the closure of IP1. We're available. Over.
1: Belmont, roger. Out.

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1: Mama Alpha Control, go ahead, over.
0: We've got a SST inbound, over.
1: Mama Alpha Control, affirmative, over.

0: Amadou
1: Control, go ahead, over.
0: Release a smoke alert to this area to all sites.
1: Amadou Control, the beginning of the message was cut off. Are you releasing that? You require us to make contact with CPI, over.
0: Germany, will be a smoke alert issued for this area, over.
1: Amadou Control, roger, out.

0: 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Over.
1: Mandra First, go ahead, over.
0: Alarm's been activated in Zone 3. Crews are investigating, over.
1: Mandra First, roger.

0: Language First, nothing heard out.
1: Daglish First.
0: Daglish First, go ahead, over.
1: Daglish First. This is a second alarm shed fire. We'd like to keep Osborne Park here just while we're still investigating whether or not there's other exposures. It's roughly just by 6 meters. We have two crews in VR, two lines of hose. We'll be here at least another hour.
0: English First, Roger. Out.

0: stay off of Alpha Control.
1: Alpha Control, go ahead, over.
0: Seat rep, set copy.
1: Alpha Control, go ahead, over.
0: We have multiple lines proposed around exposures and also internal. Three teams, two internal, one external. Is fully involved in roof space. End of message, over.
1: Alpha Control, roger.

0: Myself and Don Craig, over.
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0: This is a first alarm property fire. We've got a wheelie bin on fire at a bus shelter. Just extinguishing with a light tanker hose reel. We'll be on scene 10:10 minutes, over.
1: Don Craig, roger, out.

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0: 6AR, Daglish first. This fire is now under control and contained to the shed. Waypole are on scene. I'd like to request Western Power. Over.
1: Daglish first, full code.
2: Dunn Craig, over.
1: Dunn Craig, go ahead, over.
2: This fire has been extinguished, causes deliberate malicious attempts. We've left the area safe and we're available, over.
1: Dunn Craig, go.

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1: Major First, go ahead, over.
0: One final summary available, over.
1: Major First, roger, out.

0: 6R from Coburn.
1: Coburn, go ahead, over.
0: 6R, we're having trouble getting access into this premises. However, there's no sign of smoke or fire. Crews investigating, over.
1: Coburn, roger, out.

0: SAR from Claremont receiving, over.
1: Claremont, go ahead, over.
0: SAR from Claremont, vessel actuated in zone 6, sampling probe, cruiser investigating, over.
1: Claremont, roger, out.
0: Dear
1: Abelia,
0: over.
1: Dear Abelia, go ahead, over.
2: Yes, sir, I've tried to raise the FIO via the on-call number. I've had no luck. Are you able to page them and have them contact the Abelia mobile, over?
1: Dear Abelia, we'll call you out.

0: 2000 DOB earlier. I've spoken to on-call FIO. Could you send a rapid alert for them to turn out, over?
1: Yeah, really, we'll go out.

0: Tobin.
1: Tobin, go ahead, over.
0: We're unable to access the alarm panel. We could read it from the outside. It said Zone 109, a large warehouse. We did manage to get into that section and saw no fire. We've done a good look around everywhere else, and there's no sign anywhere else. Could you notify the agents? We had no access, and we've left the alarm running where available. DVA fault.
1: Kevin, look out.
2: They are Daglish first.

0: Daglish first, go ahead, over. XAR Daglish first, this fire is now out. We are still overhaul though. Western Power is on site. We will probably release Osborne Park in about 15 to 20 minutes, over.
1: Daglish first, Roger, out.

0: this hour from FIO1, en route to Chelmscott. Over.
1: 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Yeah.

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0: 6AR, Daglish first. The fire is now out. We've completed overhaul. We're making up our vehicles. Osborne Park can depart, and Daglish second will be departing soon also.
1: Daglish first, right, Jeff.

0: Yeah, from SIR 1, Ross is helping.
1: From Claremont incident closure via Iris, and we're available. Over.
2: Claremont, roger, and happy birthday. 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
0: Seconds, we're no longer required at this incident. We are unavailable for turnout until we get back to station and bag our contaminated gear, over.
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0: 6AR, Daglish first. We're going to leave this incident now with the owner. The cause was accidental. Left a car battery to charge in the rear of his shed. We're going to return to station. We are not available. Once we've reinstated and got ourselves back, we'll let you know when we're available. Over.
1: Jack's first, Roger.

0: 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We're in 3-4.
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0: 3-4, turning out to vehicle 5-5 pilot.
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0: We've checked around Centrepoint, Midlands. There's no sign of fire. I'm going to put this as a good intent call as it's mixed up with another incident, and we're returning station. Over.
1: Midland, roger. Out.

0: This is third second. 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
0: Third second. This is a 1 square meter pile of rubbish that's been dumped out the front of the chiropractor and set on fire. We have way pole on scene. Flight containing control. First alarm rubbish. 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Over.
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0: Incident on Forest Highway, car fire.

0: Over, flight tanker ready, are you turning out, over?
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0: 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We've got contaminated level 2 PPC over.
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0: Sierra Bielia, over. Sierra Bielia, go ahead, over.
1: Yeah, 6 hours, this fire has been fully extinguished. Crews are in the final phases of overhaul. Demobilisation is currently occurring. The FIO has arrived and is conducting an investigation. My services are no longer required and I am departing and available, over.
0: Sierra Bielia, roger. Yeah.

0: Verona.
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0: 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We're in a Westmoreland tanker. 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
1: We're in a Westlight tanker. Go ahead, over.
0: Change the station from Carfire and Forest Highway. Over.
1: We're in a Westlight tanker. Roger. Out.

0: Yeah, we're in it.
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0: Extinguishes car fire, made the area safe. I was going to wait another 10 minutes for the ride to pick him up, and then we'll be on the road to home.
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0: Alpha 5 Special Service, it was a truck, V-car, truck has driven off. It's your one vehicle, not smoking, it's isolating power. One driver in Hansard St John's Ambulance with minor injuries, blocking the left lane. There's a huge amount of traffic, it's banked up, required police for traffic management, over.

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1: Armadale Second, yes, over.
0: 6R from Armadale Second, we are no longer required of this incident. We are made up returning to the station. 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